you, Lord, for filling us with so many good things. The Lord's been so good to us. Come on, let's sing about his goodness. Let's exalt his name together. And all the world here.

Dear Lord, you know that I love you more than anything else in all the world, and how often I want to lift my voice to sing praise to you. But so many times the busyness

Your presence has been so sweet today. That's really why we gather here every week. Because there has been a fresh oasis of the river of God by your grace that has been poured out. Not one of us wants to stay where we're at, though. We want so much more. We want life-transforming glory.